0: 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School is out, and your Colorado summer is about to turn up and turn out. 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Lionel Richie with special guest Earth, Wind, and Fire. 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

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Coming up, The Boss with Dancing in the Dark. We got Yeah by Usher, Cyndi Lauper, and No Doubt 2. 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

105, Denver's Greatest Hits with Westin Girls by the Pet Shop Boys. 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It starts at 4:10 with me, Jen Berry. And remember, we do it in the morning, too, to kickstart your workday with Leilani starting at 9:50.